Rosie in the crayon. 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She's just back from Carolina. 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

This instrument can teach, it can illuminate, yes, and even it can inspire. But it can do so only to the extent that humans are determined to use it to those ends. Otherwise, it's nothing but wires and lights in a box.

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1: This is

Life is one big one, a lot of signs and signs and more signs. You have some little to move on the wrong line. Every day another entertainer, that is more than a crime. We look upon them and say, Mama,

Too much money. 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Because of that, you can't go in any place and see.

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1: 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Like a mega show.
0: Hey!
2: You know, the whole idea of a dream situation. You need cars and you need skirts. I can't say too much about the skirts because I don't know much about that, but there's more room in a mini car than there is in a Cadillac.

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I know your words are malevolent. Keep whispering, my dear.

times out of 10, we listened to our music at night. Thus spawned the title of this program. The word maraud means to loot. In this case, we maraud

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1: You make a lot of money out of your music?
2: Money. I mean, what is it? How much is a lot of money to you?
1: Yeah, that's a good question. Have you made, say, millions of dollars?
2: No.
1: Are you a rich man?
2: What do you mean rich? What do you mean?
1: You have a lot of possessions, a lot of money in the bank.
2: Possession make you rich? I don't have that type of richness. My richness is life. Bye.
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1: Brothers and sisters, I don't know what this world is coming to.
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Band se zove Big Sexy Noise, album Trazdović. Prva stvar Bailing the Jack, druga Won't Leave You Alone, treća Not Your Fault. 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

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Sure. 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